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Oh, you threw it all away, 'cause you're the devil in disguise. 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

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And I touched your face, narcotic mindful ladies, Mary Jane. 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

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Einfach näher dran. I told her everything, kept no secrets. She saw my strengths, told her my weakness. We were invisible in the city lights, but I never